0: Tyrus Riley, talking to you from Jamaica, land we love, just the way we are. And this is the video, no MSG, no preservatives, no additives, no nothing, just the way we are. Check it out. Oh gosh, man.
1: Tyrus Riley, just the way you are.

0: On 9 o'clock. With Iris Stewart. Good morning, Iris.
1: Good morning, Sophie, and good morning, everyone. The Indian Ocean Commission is exploring new strategies to strengthen energy security across the region amid growing geopolitical uncertainty and increasing pressure on global supply chains. Among the measures being considered is a system of grouped purchases for strategic products needed by island states in the region. The Commission is also hoping to rely on Japanese expertise to accelerate the transition towards renewable energy. These issues were discussed during a seminar on oil supply resilience held at the Kudo Arts Centre. Prime Minister and Minister of Finance Dr. Navin Ramgoolam will tomorrow present the Supplementary Appropriation Bill before Parliament. The bill aims to approve additional expenditure of more than 2.2 billion rupees for the last financial year. More than half of that amount, around 1.4 billion rupees, will go to the Ministry of Higher Education, while the remaining funds will be allocated mainly to housing and local government sectors. This comes after another significant supplementary budget allocation of 21 billion rupees voted last year for the same fiscal period. Mauritius has secured an additional quota of 500 tons of yellowfin tuna for the year 2027. The decision was confirmed during the 30th session of the Indian Ocean Tuna Commission held in the Maldives. Mauritius's overall quota will now rise to nearly 11,000 tons, providing a major boost for the fishing sector, seafood exports, employment and activities linked to the blue economy. The country also continues to push for a larger skipjack tuna quota in future negotiations. And at Flick on Flack, citizens, experts and authorities gathered this weekend for the participatory event Nous la Côte, Nous la Voix, focused on coastal erosion, pollution and climate change. The initiative forms part of a regional program of the Indian Ocean Commission aimed at strengthening the resilience of coastal communities and ecosystems. Participants highlighted concerns ranging from erosion and lagoon pollution to increasing waste accumulation on public beaches. The beach authority says between 350 and 400 tons of waste are collected weekly from public beaches across Mauritius. And moving international, two patients who recently arrived in Brazil from African countries have been placed in isolation after showing symptoms linked to Ebola. One patient had traveled from the Democratic Republic of Congo, where the outbreak has already caused nearly 250 deaths, according to African health authorities. Brazilian officials later announced that one of the suspected cases tested negative for Ebola and positive for malaria. While investigations continue into the second case, authorities insist that the risk of Ebola spreading to Brazil and South America remains very low despite the ongoing outbreak in Central Africa. And finally, in sports, cycling will dominate the local sporting scene this week with the start of the Tour de Maurice tomorrow. The 44th edition of the competition, held under the banner of the UCI, will feature 18 teams from several countries around the world, including Team MCB. Riders will tackle a 153-kilometer opening stage, starting and finishing near the Angelay Coupen Stadium. The race will run until the 5th of June before concluding with the Air Mauritius Classic at Côte d'Or on the 7th of June. The succession to defending champion Brosnia is now officially open. That's all from me this morning. Thanks so much for listening. Stay tuned now to the Intermeet.
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